Well, you know something, that what you've done? You said to me, you said to me, I'm out of my mind.

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And in that last set, we just heard DJ Shadow with Lost and Found. Before that, we heard Nucleus with their tune Jam On It. And we started the set. That last set, we just heard DJ Shadow with Lost and Found. Before that, we heard Nucleus

We got the jazz.

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some courageous kangaroos. 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Mama, let's fall in love.

You see the cage it called, and I said, come on, you. I will not open myself up this way again. I lay my face to the salt.

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Just a killer come to call from some awful dream. And all you folks, you come to see